0: dig?
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2: 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Forever's a mighty long time. Here we are, decades. The sentiment is still the same. 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
1: I just wanna show you how much I appreciate you. Show you how much I'm dedicated to you. 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

0: Down Aiken County, South Carolina, a woman's angels were hard at work. Lemmy was out for a walk, and this guy pulled up. He would eventually go on, "I'm a police officer." That's how he identified himself. She ended up in handcuffs. She became suspicious, asking her the same questions over and over. She's in handcuffs, and she's placed in the trunk of his car. At some point, he stopped. Then here comes this semi-truck coming down the road. Black guy's driving. He sees a woman running out of the woods towards his truck. She says, "He's trying to kill me. He's trying to kidnap me." The guy behind her in his car, the driver believed he was trying to run this woman over because a dead witness can't tell a story, can she not? Her handcuffs still behind her back. This woman is running for her life. And they did ask the truck driver for at any point believed that guy was a police officer. He said no. He said he looked dirty. He had a cigarette hanging in his mouth. But man, thank God they caught him. Jonathan Willard, age 10, arrested for impersonating a police officer and, of course, kidnapping this woman. If he did all of this, we know she probably wouldn't have made it home to her loved ones. But thank goodness things unfolded as they did. I wanted to tell you this story because this is a brave woman. I do not know, but I am ringing the bell for her today in spirit. From the video, it looks like it's been so ding, ding for Black Girl Magic. She held herself together and she was saving her own life. Scary, but thank goodness it ended up the way that it did. That's wonderful to get more info, if you will. We've got your celebrity news, a lighter note, and sour on Magic 106.9.
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0: It's that new from Victoria Monet. Me, I'm Elise Stewart. And as promised, we have a special guest in the building. Sarah is with Clean. And it is, as it sounds, a place where you should consider, adding to your game plan fit, or you just want to be a little more conscious of what you're consuming. Sarah, tell me a little bit about Sweet Eat on the menu.
1: Yeah, so we have a cafe where you can come in, order, sit down, take out, where you can order flatbreads, burgers, Bodrum bowls, smoothies, coffee. And then we also have a weekly meal plan where you order online and you pick up on Sunday, Mondays, or Tuesdays, depending on the menu. And then we have our grab and goes where people come in and you can shop between five freezers, extra protein, low carbs, standard meals. We've got breakfast, seafood, varieties, all kinds of goodies.
0: Now, and I know you called out a lot from the menu, but what makes your food in the next place in terms of a person that's trying to be conscious about what they're putting into their body?
1: Yeah, so we cook at the most natural state. We steam everything off. We do not add any salt or sugar. If there's any salt or sugar in there, it would be from a sauce, which you could get on the side if you're ordering anything that has a sauce in it. Yeah.
0: And someone that's diabetic that may be listening, you most definitely want to take advantage of this. You heard no salt, heard no sugar. You heard most natural form. Sweeties. Clean Eats is located
1: 229 Westwood Shopping Center.
0: And give them the hours once again.
1: Yeah, we open at 11 and we close at 7 Saturday. And on the weekends, we are open until 3, 11 to 3.
0: Now, one of my favorite things there is like a wrap.

0: see, and it has shrimp on the inside.
1: Yes, that Bang Bang shrimp wrap. It's really popular. It's got Lee's sauce.
0: Mm-hmm. Yes, yes. All right, so that is this week's sweet deal Sarah just told you all about. Today at 4 o'clock, you can go onto our webpage and get a $50 value for just $25. 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
1: So I love our flatbread. It's so good. We've got Swiss cheese on it, our homemade epic sauce, pickles, and then our up would be our bison, Southwest bison wrap. It's so delicious.
0: So go in and start out with our favorites, getting extra along your lines. We demand this. That's this week's sweet deal. It can be yours today on Magic 106.9. And tomorrow, a chance for you to win the sweet deal, but it's only going to be one person. 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
2: Dirty South. 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

Point, just $1,000 after buying a $5 scratch-off at a convenience store. He says he's been in a ever since, and I think it was the day before he was telling his coworker.

You got to be in it to win it. Going to Raleigh one day. I'm going to tell you, he threw that energy out there, that manifestation. So should we all say that out loud? I'm going to Raleigh one day. Yeah. I tell you what I won't be doing is showing my face on the news or on social media. I'm going to be real quiet about you.

The latest from Kevin Ross Spin is the name of So Jillian's new memoir is going to be released soon. Between the pages, she is what has been described as an explosive behind-the-scenes tension-filled situation as it pertains to Kamala Harris. She is highlighting a phone call Joe Biden had her on, and they were talking about the fact that he was going to leave the race. And she said initially Kamala was like, "Oh, my God, you sure?" And then she says she went into attorney mode. She was like, "Well, listen. Go ahead and deal with that endorsement factor. Let them know who you're going to get behind." And Joe was like he was going to hold off, and Kamala was pressuring him. But, hey, you got to get the job done. Why would she not do that? Keep the country moving with the hopes of avoiding where we are right now. So Waka Flocka had actually announced that he is going to have his first biological child. It's going to be, he will be a junior. He did help raise his stepchild, a daughter named Charlie. And I know on a reality mentioned that they were going to adopt her, or he was. I'm not sure, whatever. But yeah, there it is. He gets to have his own seed walking around the earth, his reflection. Beautiful thing. By the way, his first marriage ended in divorce in 2022. Too, but they're still close friends. They sometimes. I love that vibe. And finally, we are talking about the blogger that Meg Thee Stallion sued for now. And she, I think it was out there that they felt like Tory Lanez's people were paying this woman to kind of dog Stallion and push a narrative. Meg was awarded much less than she was seeking, $7,000. But in that blogger's world, that's a whole lot of money. She says it's causing her stress, and she's for delay in payments until the appeal process is complete. Now, what'd you get for running your mouth? Plus, she says she has two children in the household. So, yes, the stress is real.

0: we'll let you know how that plays out. It's been real. I will holler at you tomorrow, 10 a.m. on Fib's Mix of R&B, Magic 106.9. 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
0: My name is DL.
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1: If you're going to be in Nyack, New York, Saturday and Sunday, I too will be there at Levity Live. It's a gig I like playing. Drive to my apartment down there, hang out. Time in the city.

0: Congratulations to the Knicks.
1: Woohoo!
2: Yeah, yeah.
0: I will say this, Skip. Now, I are in New York watching it, of course.
2: Uh-huh.
0: And they act like they won the championship.
2: Yeah.
0: They played New York, New York.
2: Oh, yeah.
0: But I can see, you know, I'm a Laker fan, so we've done it that 18 times. So it's not, you know, it's not new. Congratulations. I do think that everybody underestimates them, man.
2: I think
0: San Antonio's 2-1 favorites. I don't think that's accurate at all.
2: No, I didn't think so. And what showed last night, and we'll see what alterations are made. But Karl Anthony Towns, you can see his experience. You know,
0: he's strong, experienced player.
2: Skilled.
0: He's very skilled. He was not scared of Wimby at all, right to him, like it was going downhill.
2: Oh, hey.
0: And Wimby had a hard time with him.
2: Yeah. He was leaning on one. As soon as helped him lean on one side, he spins to the other. Hey, yeah, you know, hey.
0: And they got long, big, strong dudes, man.
2: Yeah.
0: The smallest dude is Brunson, but everybody's a 6'5 and above and strong. And
2: people think Brunson is 6'2. People think, he looks the way he be. He's 6'2.
0: He is a small Luka.
2: Yeah.
0: I don't know how he gets that skin, but he.
3: Great footwork.
0: It's some of that stuff. I don't know how he makes those shots.
2: Right.
0: I guess when your daddy on the bench, you better, you're going to make a lot of shots.
2: Unless you won't go sit next to daddy.
0: A lot worse things. it is, of course, Black Music Month. Yeah.
2: Bet you would.
4: I'll sit next to him.
0: So it's Black Music Month, Black Pride Month, Black Music Month and Pride Month. So
2: right.
0: We just call it Black Pride. Happy birthday to Jolie. Happy birthday to Al B. Shore. Happy birthday to Quincy Brown. Al B. Shore's son. Happy birthday to Russell Brand. He's a pedophile, right?
2: Yeah, that's,
4: yes, he
2: that's,
4: is.
2: Yeah,
0: that's. I've never seen
4: he's
0: a pedophile.
4: He's going on trial soon.
0: Yeah. I mean, when he was doing that interview with Megyn Kelly, I've never seen a pedophile so much by a woman.
2: Mm. Who admitted what he did. Like, yeah, yeah.
0: Yeah, that's different than R. Kelly with the girl. It's so different than that. It is.
2: Robert?
0: It is. Yeah, well, Black women cotton to pedophiles, that's for sure. Happy birthday to Massimo Ginelli, cotton to college scandal. Happy birthday to Brandon Jenner. Happy birthday to E.J. Johnson, Magic Son. Happy birthday to DeBarge. Happy birthday to Keith Data, hilarious dude. Happy birthday to John P. Key, gospel, of course. Happy birthday to the Houston rapper. Happy birthday to Skip Marley. That's like if you take Skip and Bob Marley together and they make this thing.
4: that's
3: what
4: it
3: is. Huh? Okay. You got a whole bunch of sons.
0: And Dennis Weaver, I say posthumously to Dennis Weaver, McLeod, and Dr. Roof. Dr. Roof died 2 years ago.
2: Yep.
0: I was talking about sex, but I don't know how she got now.
4: Well, she was probably hot when she was younger, right?
2: It'd be the ones you least expect sometimes.
0: Yeah,
4: I'm telling you.
0: Yeah, well, I don't know.
3: She was the right height.
0: She always looked old to me. Always. Like, I don't see any young pictures of her. Just like Morgan Freeman, I've never seen her.
2: When you think about it, she was born in 1928, so she's always been old all her life. But like, she's old all her life.
0: Yeah.
3: Well, she had the right attitude. Right?
0: That's 30 years older than she was.
4: Well.
0: We got a great show lined up for you. Jasmine's going to tell us what's trending. I'm going to have a little GED section right now. His knee.

0: 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We are covering the day's top stories of what's trending in just a few minutes. We're after Ari Lennox. It is the D.L. Hughley Show.
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2: What
1: Jazz
2: man?
1: That's trending.
2: So I have to talk about this. It is trending, and that is the case regarding Carmelo Anthony. This Skip and I were talking about this, and
1: not the basketball player.
2: This is the one, the high school player, the track meet in Frisco. Remember when he went into a

0: 10, and I provoke him a little bit, and he said, touch me and see what happens, and he pulls out a knife. Well, the problem is now, you know, the jury, but they had a lot of trouble getting a jury together, because a lot of people were like, look, he looks like a kid. That's my first thing. I'm comfortable sending a kid to prison. And now, you know, we find out that they were asking people about their immigration, and so people are wondering, does this guy even have a chance of getting a good trial? Which, I mean,
1: nobody looks like him,
0: so.
1: Or us.
0: Nobody looks like him. Nobody. You're absolutely right. You know, so it's 12 jury alternates. You know, I don't know. I feel a little nervous.
2: He was a little kid who was.
0: Yeah, but he's still a kid.
2: Were bullying him, right?
1: Yeah,
2: those dudes were bullying him, right?
1: Yeah, yeah. Allegedly, yep. The guy who got killed, you know,
2: and they were big dudes, right?
1: Was provoking, and you know, that allegedly, yeah. That's what happened.
2: I watched you celebrate a homeless dude getting choked to death on a train.
0: Yeah.
2: I watched you celebrate a kid getting shot by a vigilante after they told him not to follow him. Now, obviously, I'm very sad that this died. But if somebody's bigger than you, you got a knife and you feel threatened, things like that can take.
1: Mm-hmm. Yeah.
2: You just let a kid get shot in the back running away from you. You justify that. Miss me with the self-aggrandizement.
0: Yeah. I mean, I don't know. Also trending, this fan, you guys have been watching the game. Apparently, this fan ran out on the court, a selfie with with Wimby.
2: Yeah.
0: But people are feeling sorry for him because they're saying he just got a picture of himself and maybe like the knees or elbows of the player.
2: And he also got a court date.
3: Yeah.
0: And he got banned from it, too.
2: And I think he helped break their rhythm, too.
1: Yeah. Mm. Get a selfie at his knee. When you stand up next to the Wimby, yeah, you're probably gonna get a picture of his knee.
2: He should have got his ass. Somebody could get hurt. They don't know who you are running on the court like that.
1: For real.
0: Yeah, man, I think that's the bigger issue is safety. You know, for the players and everything. You know, it's just crazy. But that's what's trending,
2: man. We'll get a picture of your booking slip. That's what we'll have a picture of. Got a little note from the GED. Say 15 minutes. It's the D.L. Hughley Show.
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That was Deborah Cox. Nobody's supposed to be here. So just so we have the facts dialed in, the senatorial race comes down to Jane Tallarico versus Ken Paxton, right? It is the Christian versus the and it looks like the crook has the inside track to win. He was endorsed by Donald Trump, a 34, who is credibly accused of being on the Epstein list. We can't think that corruption is a misnomer. We can't think that sexual assault is a misnomer. We can't think that, bribery, fraud is a misnomer. Those are not disqualifiers anymore. But Ken Paxton, in addition to being people, so you can't say they were crazy leftists. It was the Texas House did it. They convicted him, pitched him. He was saved, and he was later on acquitted. He is a one-man crime wave. Between him and Trump and their indictments, that's probably triple the age of many of the victims that they allow things to happen to. So you have a man who openly touts his Christianity. And the worst thing that Ken Paxton can say about is that he is a vegan? That's your point of attack? I would rather have a candidate that loves soy as opposed to a sexual place. And that's exactly what is alleged to happen. We don't have to talk about it. It's not some theory. It is some, far deep, on the internet, in the deep reaches of the internet. This man allowed a man who was raping a little 10 to 10 year old, raping him. He gave him a lenient sentence. He wanted him to only serve one day. I can understand the difference between political ideologies, but it is consistent. This is not the first time this has endorsed somebody that was accused of pedophilia failure. He did it in the Alabama race when Roy Moore Jr. Remember that? They wouldn't even let that guy go to the mall. Why is it the people that be the most Christ-like, that claim to love this country, allow such things to happen in the name of political expediency, in the name of power? You allow all these things to happen. It used to be a time where a death knell to your career. Now they have to seem to be a part of your resume. Allowing who you want to be the Senate, who represents you in the Senate, to allow them to abuse children and to give them lenient sentences says more about this, more about the people that will vote for him than it does about him. Being him. He's just being who he is. You can tell a person is by the association they keep. And these people have decided, a lot of people in the electorate have decided that it is better to pedophiles than to actually listen to another, to listen to an alternate argument. And all the crime, he's a one man, the money and the grifting and the adultery and the, whatever else he's involved. Allowing someone to abuse children should be a disqualifier, full stop, but it isn't. And it never had. Another party would never let that happen. They would never let you credibly accused of either pedophilia or associated with it and keep running for that job. But this is where we are right now. You are allowing the abuse of children while you turn the other way. And if you vote for them, you are complicit and there's no other way around it. Now, black people, we have a tendency to say F those kids. But apparently a lot of people okay with letting people do it. A little note from the GED section.

you know, this song wasn't really made, you know, to be a song, you know, it's more of a vibe, it's the light slow, it's the sexual infrastructure of love.

0: She's jazzy. 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Hughley Show.
1: Louisiana Supreme Court ruled that new legislation abolishing the office to which an exonerated former inmate is legal. Calvin Duncan spent decades in prison on a wrongful conviction, but 68% of the vote to serve as a New Orleans Parish criminal court clerk. At the urging of the Republican governor, of course, a state legislator, raced to pass the legislation eliminating the position before he could duties.
2: Boy, they just dirty, man. Boy. They dirty, man.
1: Ain't dirty.
2: Ain't
1: dirty, dirty, dirty. He served all that time wrongfully. And then, of course, won 64% of the vote. Let them office.
3: You know what? I think if you got served some time for something you didn't do, you should get to commit the crime you were getting.
1: Oh, wow. Okay,
3: you should.
1: That's a lot.
3: That's scary. I did the time already. Do whatever you're accused of. You should get one. And so you get a mulligan.
1: So this is interesting. New research suggests that Generation Alpha boys would rather robo girlfriend rather than risk rejection and the formative challenges of a real relationship. 10% have spoken to a chatbot, or a quarter of them refer to the attention and connection of a bot partner to a human relationship and find it better. They say AI validates, affirms, never tires, never pushes. But experts say a generation that skips that formation struggles to work, collaborate, and tolerate it could be a problem.
3: You see how dangerous that is when you tell a dude no these days? You see how dangerous
1: that is?
2: Yes, I do. Yeah,
1: yes,
2: buddy.
3: I guess.
2: Mm-hmm.
3: Thank you for that. So, of course, we are in the finals, the NBA finals, featuring the New York Knicks for Antonio Spurs. But before this, the Western Conference finals, Shai Gilgeous, SGA, who is the reigning MVP, she showed up to the arena. He wore a leather skirt and knee-high riding boots.
1: Uh-oh.
3: I think that that's why he lost. Do you think that was a fashion, a forward, or feminine? That's the question that we're going to pose to you. 877-422-2426.
1: Also, hit us up on Twitter at D.O. 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
1: Yeah, man, usually if you got on a leather skirt, riding boots, you a bad bitch, not a bad player. So I see. Let's see.
2: All doing the river dance.
1: Let's see what you guys think. Is it fashion forward or feminine? That's the question we're going to post to you. 877-242-2426. 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
9: DL Hughley Show, your 2026 edition. So we're talking about the Western Conference Finals. Shining MVP, two-time MVP. Showed up to the game with a leather skirt and knee-high ride. Let me just say this. Those dudes set the trends for fashion. Those basketball dudes. Remember, David Stern made them start dressing up?
10: Yep.
9: And they used to resent it. But now, everything everybody wears, the NBA players or athletes are kind of trendsetters for that. Yeah. So,
11: either that or they follow the trend, but they make it bigger. Because they can take, people have been wearing polish for a minute. When you see it on a player, it's different.
9: Yeah, because it's tall as hell. But how big was it? But I think, and they all have stylists now. They all have brands now. So it's a whole. So I think him showing up in a leather skirt and knee-high riding boots was fashion or feminine. Skip, what did they say?

0: in the social media realm.
1: Raheem in Oak Cliff. Well, I ain't going to say exactly what he said. He leaned toward the feminine side.
0: Yeah.
1: Yeah, he had some other words.
0: Russell
1: Westbrook
0: some other words. Used to dress like
1: that. Yeah.
0: But you step to him, you get your ass good and beat.
2: Dennis Rodman, ass. Too.
0: Yeah. But they did it when it was weird to do.
1: Yeah,
2: I got you.
0: But it was still, he dated Madonna and started wearing her drawers.
1: Yeah, but if you're going to wear a wedding dress to the pregame, if you score, you know, get 30 rebounds, ain't nobody going to say nothing.
0: Right.
1: But, you know, you can't L and wear that. You can't do that.
0: Well, this wouldn't be a question if he won, but he didn't. So.
3: Well, I like those little cool outs you got on there today.
0: Yeah.
3: You know, they kind of fashionable.
0: And I'm sure all those tears are shrink up. So no, I'm just kidding. So it's fashion forward or feminine. 877-242-2426. We got Bruno Mars. More of your calls are coming up.
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0: It is the D.L. Hughley Show, your 2026 edition. In case you're going to be in Nyack, New York, I'll be there this Friday, Sunday at home of Liberty Live. I'll be there two shows Friday, two shows Saturday, one show Sunday. So at least seventh game of the Western Conference Finals, the final shows up in a long leather skirt and riding boots. Was it fashion forward or did it seem feminine? Jasmine, what do you think?
1: I actually don't necessarily think it has anything to do with it. You know what I mean? I mean, again, basketball players have been dressing a particular long time, you know? And I think about, remember when Lil Boosie got mad because he felt like it should end in nail polish after he watched Jared McCain, who's 22 years old, has a partnership with Seth. And I honestly don't think one has anything to do with that. The dress how you want to.
2: Boosie also.
0: They got them whenever they want to.
1: Man, exactly. No,
2: you see Boosie talking about Kayla Williams on the cover of Madden.
1: Oh, yeah, on the cover of the magazine. Yeah, same thing.
2: It can still be feminine. It can be both. It can be both.
1: It can be both.
0: I'm just, you know, those dudes got their own way of doing things. I mean, they got their own way of doing things. So I can't really say, but
1: listen, you lose some. Sometimes it's in a skirt, sometimes it's not. It's
3: hey, the Gladiator wore a skirt, and I dare you to go.
0: Yeah,
3: are you not entertained?
0: Yeah,
2: well, if it was 1208 AD,
0: I think it's fair to say if you do wear a skirt, I think it's

0: fair that if you do wear a skirt, you should win. Because had he won, we wouldn't even be talking about this.
1: Yeah, he did. Yeah, it was the rest of them couldn't.
2: Yeah. It don't matter. You come with the L. This is a team sport, but it's an L. You got the L.
0: It's ponchos for everybody. we're going to get you your calls in a bit. It's Jahi, the D.O. Hewitt Show.

That was Jaheim, AJ, and the Factor. So, Shai Gilgeous came to Game 7 of the Western Conference Finals wearing a leather skirt and knee-high boots. Do you think that was fashion forward or feminine? That's the question we're asking you. 877-242-2426. Call directly right now. It's Bruno Mars. It's the D.O. Hughley Show.

0: Lamar's Risk It All. So asking Shai Gilgeous, SGA, came to the finals, Western Conference Finals, wearing leather knee-high length boots. Leather boots. Do you think that was feminine or fashion forward? Hey, Judith.
1: Fashion forward. I mean, going back in time, you look at some of those under the guys wore, you know, some boas and all kind of outfits every time. So, no, I think it's purely fashion. Correct. No, I mean,
0: hey, let me tell you something.
2: They don't wear it on the court, pants. Do they? So,
1: yeah,
0: no. No.
3: Oh, because
0: Prince had his ass out.
1: Prince has pants with no backs.
0: Prince had his ass out.
3: Yeah. And that was I'm not saying he would. I'm not saying Prince is gay. I'm asking, hey man, when you tight pants, your ass out, and a thong, feminine. Y'all act like you're scared to say it. I say
2: no. I'm not scared to say it. I just think. Listen, Lenny Kravitz does it. I don't know anything about him.
3: Who?
2: When I Lenny Kravitz.
0: When I first, I think you need the province of musicians.
1: Yes.
0: Like that used to be something they
3: you accept. And everybody kinda understood kinda
0: that. I remember the first time I saw Prince, he had a thong and a trench coat on. I was like, you couldn't do that and play for the Rams. I mean, I hear that you play for the Rams.
3: I saw him on one of his first TV show. He had like a furry thong on and nothing and killed his performance. So
1: George Clinton started.
0: I think
1: used to be
0: artists that was a sole province. Now it's not. Now I think that that's their new iteration of art. Those
1: different strokes for different people.
3: I mean, I'm not saying he's asking a question. Do you think it's this or that? I personally think it's feminine. You know, that's fine.
0: Well, there you go. Fellas,
2: that's not fine. Juniors, you guys skirt. Have on disagreement.
3: Yeah, I know what to get you for your birthday. I'll get you this nice little leather skirt that you can go on and rock it. Mid forward, go on.
1: I won't wear it, but hey, I appreciate it.
3: Why does so many that we call fashion forward as feminine? Why is that?
0: Because that is forward.
3: You can go forward without going feminine.
2: Yeah, but I think it's also a thing of avant-garde, right? It's not always feminine. It depends on how you look at it. People from Scotland wear skirts.
3: We're not in Scotland. They're kill me with that.
2: Right?
1: Throughout time, people wore skirts.
2: Okay. Yes, all throughout history.
0: A lot of African tribes wore skirts.
3: We're talking about 2026 in America, all right? It's not. Well, it's feminine.
1: We see where your mind is skewed. To me, it's just fashion. Yeah. You
0: know? See, he's the guy who wrote this question. That's what happened.
2: Wow.
3: Junius, your skirt is showing. Your slip is showing. Pull that up and let
1: your culottes a little high.
0: fellas.
2: Oh, let's keep going. Keep going.
0: We sound like in Vogue in here now. Boy, it's crazy.
3: From somebody who creeps. Right. Ain't gonna take that to linen culottes.
0: We got Black Street Mariah.
2: Boys, calm down.
1: Linen culottes up. Come on, man.
0: Boys and. We got Black Street Mariah, and coming up in 10 minutes is the D.O. Hughley Show.
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1: I do.
2: Oh, come on. Them tiny things you could just get replaced.
0: It's the Hughley Show. And we're back.
3: Yeah. Yo, Trey, Trump.

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1: Let me be clear. 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
1: Hey, man, let me tell you, I ain't never been stabbed, but anytime you and my family walks in and they don't do something to you, it's going
3: to
1: be a problem.
3: A lot of men know that if they have to deal with then they're not going to be too quick to put their hands on a woman.
2: If you take my cousin or you take my people, I'm going after any man that beats a woman, that's a coward.
0: Don't miss a minute of it on the D.L. 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
4: This is a love that withstands time, space, and matter forever. Forever's a time. Here we are decades later. The sentiment is still the same. Listen.

0: That, of course, will find you. So the question we're asking is, SGA, Shy Gillis, to the Western Conference Finals wearing a leather skirt and knee-high leather boots. If it was fashion forward or Finn, we're going to go right to the phones.
1: Well, I think that the possibility he's setting a trend, hopefully, I don't know his sexual, so I could say hopefully that he's setting a trend, because you never know, but I, you know.
2: Yeah, what's wrong with him? What's wrong with him, man? Tell him to stop beeping. What's wrong with him? Stop all that stuff. What the hell's wrong with him? Tell him to stop it. You got kids watching you. What's wrong with him? These celebrities, I mean, they stars. What's wrong with him? Where are they going? What's in their head? What's on their minds? I don't understand it. No, what the hell? Stop it. Go back in the closet. Do something else. Do something. Go in the closet and stay in the closet.
3: I think it's gay. I mean, I don't see a man in a skirt unless he's Irish. Come on now, give us women. We want to see men, not women. Very frightening. We're losing now. Women are losing. I don't know what we're going to do. I guess we just better buy a house full of teddy bears. We ain't been lately.
4: Man, come on now. That's fashion, and that's being a man, Jay. And I like him, too. But everything ain't fashion, man. Sometimes, listen. I know that some of the lot of stuff that he wore, man, especially with his pants is hanging off his butt. He's showing his butt. I'm just like, man, pull your pants up, bruh. What you got on, I like, but dang, do you have to show your butt all the time? I get it. Not with grown men. Not with rich grown men. I just don't get it. What he had on, feminine, period. I mean, I get fashion, but come on. We talking about men's here now. And Shay said he's a man. Wearing a skirt. I remember Russell Westbrook came out and wearing a skirt. I'm telling you, miss me with this fashion stuff. We talking about grown men that's out here wearing this that a woman would wear. So, no, that ain't fashion.
5: I think it's fashion forward. A lot of this generation, they dress differently from the other generation. So, I'm sure it was just fashion, and then maybe he was promoting it for them. We just never know. And if he's comfortable with who he is and knows who he is, hey, I think it's just fashionable and just, you know, presenting something different for us.
0: All right, we got more of your calls coming up in a bit. Ryan, it's the D.L. Hughley Show.

0: That was Mariah and ODB Fantasy. So the question is, Shai Gilgeous came to the Western Conference, seventh game of the Western Conference Finals, wearing a skirt and high leather boots. Do you think that was fashion forward or feminine? And that's the question. Folks, here we go.
1: I think it's a darn shame. I feel that it comes a time when these parents tell them what they're doing is wrong. And second of all, I don't need him dressed. He may want to put my boots and my dress on. So it comes a time when you need to pick a side. Are you going to be on me? Are you going to go for the other team?
2: I think that our social media then put us in the worst trap ever. That these men that decide for attention that they want to wear leather skirts and whatever and say, hey, this is just my style. I think social media then propped us up to fall into the trap because the people in power, idiots, pedophiles, they doing everything within their power to make this behavior, except the fact that social media is aiding it, it's really throwing us for a loop. The question is, is it femininity or is it just a style misfit? I think social media is what we lack and what we don't lack, and we're not allowed to even disagree with it.
1: Any man that wears skirt dress, something wrong with him. I don't care what nobody say. He got a little femininity inside of him. That's why them spur down on him. He couldn't do what he needed to do. But yeah, that's today stuff. He shouldn't wear that.
3: Feminine, show your feminine side, because here in America, it's not something that men do, wear skirts. Maybe in some countries like Scotland, they might do that, but it's not a fashion statement. I'm 65 years old, and that just makes a statement to me, and I don't like it. And I think it shows your feminine side. And also that in skirts in America, men wearing skirts in America is just not a common thing. Now, like I said, it's like over in Scotland or something, that's part of their attire, but it's not a part of American men attire.
0: We're going to find out what life is like at an HBCU with My Life on the Yard with that boy Trey. It's coming up in 10 minutes. It's the D.L. Hughley.
4: The D.L. Hughley Show is where it's at.
0: This is how you know you're waiting on the answer when you clean the whole house.
5: Yeah.
6: Oh, my God.
5: Still don't get it.
0: Yes.
6: That music. Okay. Yeah,
0: there you go. Let him use it.
5: Say that.
0: Yeah.

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0: What's up, boy Trey? Back again with another episode of My Life on the Yard. Inside look at HBCU life. I thought I was done with this after last week, but turns out I'm not. Apparently there is just still so much more to talk about being a HBCU recent grad. And one of the most pressing matters is employment. Finding a job or something. It's just something to make me money so I don't have to come back to mom and dad and be like, hey, 20 for a quick meal, please. Like, those days are over. So yeah, main priority is finding a job. A lot of my homies, they already beat me to it. A lot of my homies set in stone, either in home cities or in new cities, completely new areas for them. And I did as hell for them. But a little envious. I'm like, damn, where is mine? Where are all these people that promised me a damn job when I got out of college? Where are y'all at? There is a of y'all. When you graduate from Morehouse, hey, hit me back up. I'm hitting y'all back up. Where the hell are y'all? Okay, besides the point. We're good. You can tell that there's a little anxiety, right? Just a little bit. It's fine. We're all good. Because you know what? I am a smart, young, some black man. I got a lot of stuff going for me. I have no doubt in my mind it's going to be easiest health job within these next few weeks. Or if even not a job, just something that's going to generate me some money on entrepreneurial stuff. Legally, too, because we can't regress. I'm not going to graduate college and start. We can't resort to that. No. Hey, shoot. I know DL probably listening right now. DL, I know you got a job for me. I know you got something I could do. Throw your boy a lob. BCU grad, Morehouse man. Like, I know you need one of them on your team. I know I could do something. Just give me enough to, like, take care of myself. Like you don't even gotta pay me that much. Just enough for, I'll make everything else work. But nah, everything's gonna fall in place like it needs to. I have a whole lot of opportunity summer to create something for myself for real and set up these next stages of my life where I want to be. Anyways, that's all I got for y'all today. Till next time, this has been that boy Trey. This has been my life. And so I look at HBCU life.
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0: the D.L. Hughley Show, your 2026 edition, in case you are in Nyack, New York this Friday, Sunday. I, too, will be there, two Friday, two Saturday, and one Sunday. We were talking about Shai Gillis wearing a skirt and high boots. And it's EJ's birthday, so EJ would wear that same thing.
1: Yes, he would.
0: And they both about the same height.
2: Yeah. Well, if he had on those, I'd have a whole different opinion, but, you know.
0: Yeah.
2: As long as it's good fashion, I don't care.
0: But EJ would probably think that was too straight to wear.
2: Maybe.
1: I don't know.
2: It's like EJ, though. Listen about EJ, but his closet, two fingers up and a snap.
0: Well, he's out of it, that's for sure.
3: A long time.
0: With all his clothes, there's no reason, no room for him. That's a big dude to be coming out of the closet. I swear to God. So. Coming up this hour, we got the Militant Man, Jamal Kingsley. He's going to return to expose racism hidden in our everyday lives. Plus, we got the Lee Hustle Home Mixing. Kyle Hughley, a.k.a. Especial K, is a hot record producer. We're here this late. We're here on Short Bus Records.

0: That was Miguel Adorn. Now, please welcome the Militant Man to be here to expose racism hidden in our everyday life.
1: Hello, my brothers and sisters. This is Jim Kingsley, the Militant Man, here to expose racism hidden in our everyday life. Is it? Everybody's upset about a black Little Mermaid. Why you say? You think blacks can't swim? Maybe black women don't want to get their hair wet? Or you think relationship with a fish and black people involves cornmeal and hot grease? Think, my brother. And why is it? When you're working on your computer, stop for a while, the computer goes to sleep and the screen turns black. You think when you black, you always want to go to sleep? Lazy, so to speak? Think about it. And why is it? When you pull up to that drive-thru and order vanilla soft ice cream, damn it if that vanilla ice cream machine ain't working. But when you go to that other drive-thru and order a chocolate frosty, it's always working. 24 hours a day, even overnight. Just goes to show you, in this country, chocolate, you can never stop working. Think about it, my brother. This is Bob Kingsley, the Militant Man. And until next time, stay woke and think about it.
0: We're going to have another special case show bus records banger that's up in 20 minutes. It is the D.L. Hughley Show.
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0: Donald Trump has been in court for all the various things he's done that are outside the law more than Thurgood Marshall.
3: You broke ass, uneducated. Knuckle dragging, smoking, sister doing. What do we get into for?
0: It is easier to buy guns in this country than it is to actually shoot a vet.
2: 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Thanks for listening to the D.L. Hughley Show. 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

0: That will wrap up today's Hughley Hustle Home Mixes. 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

0: That was Tone Stith, Fly. Now, coming up next, we got a song for We're Still Together. Plus, if you want to know if you can really trust him, we're going to let you know in my top five. That's coming up in minutes. Now it's time for What You Need to Know with the one and only Sybil Wilkes.
1: It's Sybil Wilkes with What We Need to Know. Trump signed an executive order creating a new classification for thousands of federal employees in politic positions. This move would make certain workers easier to hire and fire. Supporters say it will accountability and performance, while federal employee unions argue that it could discourage workers from speaking out about conduct or political pressure. Concerns are growing about federal disaster preparedness. The Emergency Management Agency, or FEMA, lost nearly 20% of its workforce since President Trump took office, including a significant number of senior career employees. Emergency management expert staffing shortages could complicate disaster response if a major storm strikes this year. The New York rode deep into the heart of Texas and stole some hearts, striking first in the NBA Finals 105. I'm Sybil Wilkes. Be informed. Be empowered.
0: Thank you so very much, Sybil.
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1: What did you set this on, hell?
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3: Ladies and gentlemen, put your hands together for D.A. Hughley.
1: It is the D.L. Hughley Show, your 2026 edition. In case you're going to be in Niagara, I will be there this Friday, Saturday, and Sunday. Two Friday, two Saturday, and one Sunday. So come check me out if you can. I guess game two is tomorrow, right?
4: Yes.
5: Yep.
4: No, it's tomorrow.
1: Yeah, game two is tomorrow. It's going to be interesting. There's a lot of stuff going on here. So the NBA Finals, every bar was packed. Soccer game is coming here, right? So people are...
6: Oh, the World Cup.
1: World Cup, yeah. But did you see, this is the most people that have left the United States of America in one piece since the World War II, one of the World Wars.
5: Yeah, this is like one of the first time negative growth. Yeah, more people leaving than coming in. Yeah.
1: And 30% in America.
5: Mm-hmm.
1: I wonder why.
7: Yeah, I think we get it.
5: Yeah, we get it.
8: They get it.
1: I'm telling you.
8: Wind up in a detention center.
1: And and you expect people to come to the World Cup after they seen out the way you treat everybody with that and dark skin? No.
5: Border when you can all this stuff. Mm-hmm.
8: Yeah, they created this special visa for people that's, and they expected millions, but so far, as of 16,000 people, has only got those visas. What's going to happen with the rest of those people?
1: Yeah, there's going to be more people there than go to see it. Exactly. But the tickets are really high, too. But I think New York is doing something dope. New York, I think you can get $50 tickets. Wow. That Mondami is doing a great job here, man. He really
6: is. Incredible. He with the people, and you can see it.
1: He does. He does. For a Muslim, he sure is very Christian.
6: No.
8: You're getting chocolate in my mouth. You're back up there, pal.
1: Boy, for a Muslim, boy, he sure is.

0: Like, that's what I'm saying.
1: Let's just move on.
0: From a religion that, you know, you would never expect. Like, he sure, he's done better for this city than the Catholics that run it did. I know that. All right, coming up, we got a song for your mom and daddy was still together. We got my top, a little note from the GED section, and we will cover today's top stories with what's trending on the DL Hughley. Here's Olivia Dean. It is the DL.

That was a man I need. If you want to know if you can really trust him, I'm going to let you know in my top five. That's up after a song from when your mom and daddy was still the Spinners. Could it be I'm falling in love on the D.L. Hughley Show?

0: song from when your mom and daddy were still together, The Spinners, Could It Be I'm Falling in Love. Now, if you want to know, if you, we're going to let you know, Jazzy, give us 5 signs he's lying through your face by Julia Austin and Adam Noir.
1: Hi. He laughs for no reason.
2: Where were you last night?
1: Girl. Oh, wait till I tell you.
2: You won't believe it.
1: Number 4 of the top 5 signs he is lying to you. He gets mad at you for asking. For anything. He just gets irritated, you know, any question.
3: Why you gotta know?
1: Stop. What do you mean with what's the weather?
2: You always gotta ask. Come on.
1: Number 3 of the top 5 signs he is lying. He tends to stare into the distance.
3: Yeah, because that eye contact.
1: Lost in thought.
3: Eye contact.
1: Lost in thought. Yeah. Number 2 of the top 5 signs he's lying to your face. He got some over his face. Mm-hmm.
2: You were lying to somebody.
1: That's not allergies.
2: Oh, when he scratched his face. Oh, yeah. When people scratch your face when they talk to you, they're usually not.
1: Yes. Oh, for sure. That too.
4: My razor is going to get some new blades.
1: Mm-hmm. And the number 1 of the top 5 signs he is lying to your face, he pauses.
2: You got to think about it, you know.
1: You got to get that lie right.
2: Yeah, you got to remember what I told you yesterday. Right. Got to make sure it sync up, man.
0: All right, come here. We got a little note from the GD. Said 15 minutes is the deal. You was your...
5: Can I have an Abba Zabba, some 30-weight more oil, Abba? And a harpoon, please? And somebody to come disconnect the smoke alarm.
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5: Can I have some click-clacks, some Benadryl, and 2 flesh-colored Band-Aids? If I could just get that, that would be all I
4: Monkey blood.
5: And please, somebody bring somebody back this smoke alarm. I can't have it.
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Doctor and LMA, don't waste my time. So just so we have the facts dialed in, the senatorial Texas comes down to James Tallarico versus Ken Paxton, right? It is the Christian versus the crook. And it looks like the crook has the inside track to win. He was endorsed by Donald Trump, a time felon, who is credibly accused of being on the Epstein list. Can't think that corruption is a misnomer. We can't think that sexual assault is a misnomer. We can't think that, bribery and fraud is a misnomer. Those are not disqualifiers anymore. But Ken Paxton, in addition to being impeached by his own people, so you can't say they were crazy. The Texas House did it. They convicted him. Impeached him. He was saved, laid on, acquitted. He is a one-man crime wave. Between him and Donald Trump and their indictments, that's probably triple the age of many of the victims that they allow things to happen to. So you have a man who openly touts his Christianity. And the worst pastor can say about him is that he is a vegan. That's your point of attack. I would rather have a candidate that loves soap poles to consort a sexual assaulting boys. And that's exactly what is alleged to it. We don't have to talk about it. It's not some theory. It is not some, on the internet, in the deep riches of the internet. It is fact. And allowed a man who was raping a little 10-year-old, raping him. He gave him a lenient sentence. He wanted him to only serve one day. Now, I can understand the difference between political ideologies, but it is consistent. This is the time this president has endorsed somebody that was accused of pedophilia failure. He did it in the Alabama when Roy Moore Jr. was running. Remember that? They got a guy go to the mall. Why is it the people that claim to be the most Christ-like, that claim to luxury, allow such things to happen in the name of political expediency? In the name of, you allow all these things to happen. It used to be a time when these things were a career. Now they have to seem to be a part of your resume. Allow one who you want to be the Senate, who represents you in the Senate, to allow to abuse children and to give them lenient sentences says more about this, more that will vote for him than it does about him. He's just being him. He's just being who he is. How a person is by the association they keep. And these people, a lot of people in the electorate have decided that it is better to protect pedophiles than to ask another, to listen to an alternate argument. In addition to all the crime, the money and the grifting and the adultery and the, whatever else he's involved, allowing someone to abuse children should be

a disqualifier, full stop, but it is, it never has been. Another party would never let that happen. They would never let clues of either pedophilia, being light of pedophilia, or associated with them, and keep running for that. This is where we are right now. Now, you are allowing the abuse of children, and if you vote for them, you are complicit, and there's no other way around. Now, black people see to say F those kids, but apparently a lot of people okay with letting people do it. That's a little note from the DL Hughley Show.

0: That's man.
1: What man?
0: Tell these good people what's trending.
1: So I have to talk about this. It is trending, and that is the case regarding Carmelo Anthony out of Texas. We're talking about this. And
2: Not the basketball player.
1: The basketball player. This is the one, the high school player, the track meet in Frisco, remember?
2: Yes.
1: Went into a 10, and a guy was kind of provoking him a little bit, and he said, touch me and see what happens, and he pulls out a knife. The jury has been seated, but they had a lot of trouble getting a jury together because a lot of people were like, look, that's my first thing. I don't feel comfortable sending a kid to prison. And now, you know, we find out that they were full about their thoughts about immigration. And so people are wondering, does this guy even have a chance of getting a good
3: Nobody looks like him.
1: Looks like him. You're absolutely right. You know, so it's 12. 12-

0: alternates, you know. I don't know. I feel a little nervous.
1: He was a little kid who was
0: just, yeah, but he's still a kid.
1: Were bullying him, right?
2: Yeah,
1: people were bullying him, right?
2: Yeah, yeah. Allegedly, yep. they killed. You know,
1: and they were big dudes, right?
2: Was and you know, allegedly, yeah. That's what happened.
1: I watched you celebrate a homeless dude getting choked to death on a.
0: Yeah.
1: Did you celebrate a kid getting shot by a vigilante after the following? Now, obviously, I'm very sad that this a young man. But if somebody's bigger than you, you gotta not feel threatened. Things like that can tend to happen.
3: Mm-hmm.
1: Yeah. You just let a kid get shot in the back, running away from you. You just so let's miss me with the self-aggrandizement.
0: Yeah, I mean. I don't know. Anyway, this fan, you guys have been watching the game. Apparently, this fan ran out on the court,
1: yeah.
0: A selfie with with Wimby.
1: Yeah.
0: But people are filming because they're saying he didn't really get a selfie. He just got a picture of himself and maybe like the knee pose of
1: and
0: the
1: he also got a court date.
4: Yeah.
0: And he got banned from
1: life. He also got a court date.
0: Too.
1: And I think he helped break their rhythm, too.
2: Yeah. He get a probably, selfie. Yeah. He got his knee. When you yeah. stand up next to Wimby, yeah, you probably gonna get a picture of his knee.
1: He should have got his ass whooped. Somebody could get hurt. They don't know who you yeah. are running on the court sure. like that.
0: Yeah, man, I think that's the bigger question. The bigger issue is safety, you know, for the players and everything. It's crazy. But that's what's trending.
1: We'll get a picture of your book. That's what we'll have.
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1: It is the D.L. 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

0: So book now at oneboy.com. See, I had to plow through that. See,
1: we just get mad. You gonna be on stage, man. Come on.
2: Forward to go.
0: I try to do right and evil's all around me.
1: We just can't afford to go. We got the employee discount. We can't even go.
2: Come on, bruh.
0: I think I can get y'all rooms. Don't worry. You might have to be with the crew, but
2: yeah. Oh, for a little while. But
1: back in the steam room.
0: You're going to be in New York, NYIAX specifically. I will be there in the Palisades, Levity Live, two Friday, two Saturday, and one Sunday. So come check me out if you take a notion, Jasmine. What did you learn today, my dear?
3: Well, what I did know is that all this week, in many ways, is officially Prince Celebration Week. And that's because we're coming up on his birthday, June 6th, and going to be some new unreleased tracks from Prince called Timeless. One, I think it's like 10 songs that are going to be released.
4: Correct.
3: 10 songs we've never heard before.
4: From his early season.
3: That's right. All the way to the late.
0: Yeah, somebody going to make some money. Why should we? Well, just because he's not here to
3: this huge vault, too, by the way. Yeah. That's full, like packed, overrun. So what was it?
4: Michael Jackson making money. He's going to make some.
3: I know,
4: too.
3: That's right.
0: Well, no, he's not. But
4: same difference.
3: And then there's that.
0: Skip, my man, Cheatham, would you
1: know what? Tonight, I got date night done with wifey. We going out doing something a little different, man. Can they do it like this orchestra and they're featuring hip-hop from the 90s, but they playing it on and all that stuff with candlelights and all that stuff.
0: It's pretty
1: cool, man. I'll let y'all know how I go.
0: Wow. So you going to listen to OPP by candlelight. That's
1: good. By an orchestra, yes. Hey, man.
4: You wear your new leather skirt.
0: That's sounds nice and romantic.
4: Yeah.
0: To the windows, to the wall. Oh, my goodness.
1: Played on a cello with a flute accompaniment.
0: Come on. Don't say nothing. Andre 3000 and violin. Don't say nothing to me about that.
2: Flute, y'all.
0: All right, happy or no worries, gonna bring the party straight to you with the Hugo House Party. Plus, we're gonna give you another hot new song with my Day Butt of the Week. The episode where people get to tell me exactly what they think of me called
4: FDO Hugo.
0: Being F tomorrow, and I'm so excited, there's nothing you can do about it. It's the DO Hugo Show. We will definitely see you on the other side. Kyle, show up us, operator. Pull that string, we got to go.
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1: 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Online registration is encouraged, but on-site registration will also be offered. 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

0: Attention runners and walkers. 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

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Tonight, we're doing it just like we've done tonight. Apologize, confess, and I will be your maintenance man. Had a great day. Get ready for a great night.

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2: Hello, this is Keith.
3: Hey, how you doing?
2: Who am I speaking?
3: Melissa.
2: Hey, Melissa, how you doing, baby? Where you calling from?
3: Georgia.
2: Georgia. Are you a cheater?
3: I did. I made a mistake, I did.
2: You made a mistake, you cheat.
3: There was no love, no connection. And sometimes a woman wants to feel somebody. Even if she knows in the back of her mind it's not real, she can kind of make pretend what she has with somebody else is real because it's different.
2: Okay, so this man, he told you everything that your man wasn't telling you. In other words, he told you everything you really, truly want.
3: Some of it, it was more of like a mind controlling. Like you listen, you're with, but at the same time, you know they just won't be who you want them to be. So you else and you don't ask no questions from that person, so you can make yourself feel that what you have person is real. But in the end, you know, you really lose because it's not real.
2: But aren't you fooling yourself at the end of the day when you go back home and realize you're looking for something that you're getting from the other person as well, because you really don't want it from that other person?
3: Yeah.
2: Since you're using your body and your mind, because you're going to someone else to get something lacking from where you want it to really truly come from.
3: Yeah, and some women don't think that it's just life. Everybody cheats. I'll go ahead and get mine too. And like you're really using yourself.
2: Hey, this is the Sweat Hotel, and I need you to keep the thing. I want to hear from you. Are you a cheater? Well, if you are, call 866-92-SWEAT. 866-927-932. And let me know.
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9: Hello.
10: Hi, how you doing?
9: Keith, who am I speaking to?
10: All right, this is Mina.
9: Hey, baby, how you doing? What can I do for you tonight?
10: I was calling about the topic of the day.
9: Okay, have you cheated or do you cheat or what do you do?
10: Well, I got revenge, but...
9: Okay, what was the reason?

0: that you cheated?
1: Because we've been together for 12 years, and I feel like it just wasn't right.
0: So that was the answer to him. You had to cheat on him.
1: Yeah.
0: Okay. I mean, did it make you feel better?
1: It did.
0: In other words, you allowed yourself to be used.
1: No, I just got some anger out.
0: Okay, if that's what it took.
1: Oh, yeah. We were best friends.
0: Thank you for checking in. I appreciate that. Love you. Bye-bye.
2: I got something for the fellas this time around.

0: Hey, this is
1: I can't say my name, but I listen to the topic. I'm on my way right now to go meet my special friend.
0: You cheat.
1: And the reasons are it's because I can't handle instability in my relationship. And if home ain't acting right, I don't want to lose home, but sometimes you just need a little.
0: Okay, but why can't you work it out with your man?
1: Because I tried to tell him, but he doesn't listen. I've told him over and over. I told him what I would do, and he acted like he didn't care.
0: Okay, so you figure the answer is going to cheat.
1: I know that's not the answer, but it makes me feel better about the situation.
0: Okay, well, since you can't tell me where you're calling from.
1: I'm calling from the Midwest.
0: Okay. Well, I'm not you, baby. You won't tell me your name. You won't tell me where you actually calling
1: from. Yeah, I can't. I can't get kicked out.
0: I understand that. I understand that. Let me say this. You enjoy it. And I hope it's good for you.
1: I'm planning on trying it off tonight.
0: You just want to get your last piece. Well, let me that. You just want to get your last bit in.
1: Yeah, I've been seeing this guy for like 2 hours, so it's about time to call it quits.
0: It's time to call it quits? Okay, but before you just had to get your last bit in, right?
1: Yeah, I'm telling him in the morning.
0: All right, baby. Have a great night. All right.
1: Thank you.
0: Thank you for checking it. Love you, baby.
1: Thank you.
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0: 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The 2026 season is looking great. 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